0: Vous êtes dans la zone bleue d'Espace 2. Un cocktail musical, une invitation à un voyage sonore.
1: I think now, looking back, we did not fight the enemy. We fought ourselves. And the enemy was in us. The war is over for me now. But it will always be there. The rest of my days. As I'm sure Elias will be. Fighting with Barnes for what Ra called possession of my soul. There are times since I've felt like the child born of those two fathers. But be that as it may, those of us who did make it have an obligation to build again, to teach to others what we know, and to try with what's left of our lives to find a goodness and meaning to this life.